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0: 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How's the phone going?
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0: Romeo Juliet. Go ahead, John. Yeah, pull number TP273. That's actually missing a number, so that's not going to help you. This is a service to a building. RP's reporting there was arcing and sparking. I am not seeing it there, but it is associated with the service loop to the building. I'm going to try to get you a better pull number that will be close to it.
1: Receiving, stand by.

0: 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I got the pole number to the first pole to the west. GP 10545. We're isolating. 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

8. 3711, Pacific Avenue, 8, 5, Channel A2, BLS, sick person, 3711, Pacific Avenue, time 2106.

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Engine 11, Channel A2, debris fire, Upper Park Street and East 31st Street. 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

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Initial report of cardiac complaint. South 15th Street and South I Street. 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Channel A2. Initial report of cardiac complaint. South 15th Street and South I Street. 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

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Medic 5, Channel A2, possible cardiac arrest, King's Motor Inn, 5115, Pacific Highway East, Unit 232, Time 202.

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8, 5, Channel A2, BLS, abdominal pain, all for assisting a Jill family home, 1915, East 62nd Street, 8, 5, Channel A2, BLS, abdominal pain, all for assisting a Jill family home, 1915, East 62nd Street, time 8:53.

0: from a Battalion 3 is on scene establishing command at 2501 South 35th Street. This is Pierce County DEM. This is a 100 by 200 single-story masonry structure. Nothing showing at this time. I don't hear any alarms or see any evacuation. Engine 2, come on in and investigate. Battalion 3 will be command.
1: Agency on scene. Battalion 3 is on scene command. Engine 2, investigate.
2: Going

0: Yeah, 3402. Say again.
1: Titan 3 will be conducting a 360 as best possible at the security gate here. So if you run into staff, see if they can get us access to the Charlie side here through this gate.
0: Agency received.

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1: Let me see, Ladder 1 is pulling up on speed now.
0: Command. If you need a 5-1 scene, we'll bring Gurney inside.

0: command from engine 2. First panel, all systems normal. Checking second panel now. Command.
1: Ladder 1, command.
2: Ladder 1.
1: Ladder 1, can you position yourself so you can get eyes on the Bravo side? Otherwise, 360 complete.
0: Command from Engine 2. Both panels showing all systems normal. RP is saying they've been having alarm issues.
1: Command, receive. System showing normal on both panels. Engine 2. Is there an additional alarm panel at the very first suite, or do these two panels cover the whole entirety of the building?

0: Command Matter 1, Bravo sites clear.
1: Command received, Bravo side clear, 360 complete, nothing showing.
2: Command commended to you. That's negative. These two panels cover this half of the building. We'll continue investigating. Check suites A and B.
1: Engine 2, command. Yeah, I believe we've been here before, and I think these are two separate systems here. So let's go into suite C, I believe, is separate. And that'll be the first suite that you come to.

0: Command from Engine 2. Other panel showing systems normal as well. Both buildings are clear.
1: Command receive. All systems showing normal at this address.

0: 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We have a four-story medical facility with a garage, parking garage basement. We have it, building is currently under construction. Engine 4 will be investigating, nothing showing. 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

0: 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Mm-hmm. We have a water flow. Still trying to gain access to see what's going on.
1: Engine 2, command. Engine 2, go ahead. 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
2: Engine 2 received. 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
1: Command.
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Asthmatic 2, Channel A2, ALF, unconscious person, 4313, South 48th Street Court. 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
1: Engine 2, go ahead.
0: Engine 2, I got an update from security that they're getting reports that it might be in the evidence freezer, so it might be coming from that suite that you're trying to gain access into right now. We're working on gaining access through security as well.
1: Engine 2, received.
0: Engine 2, command. Did anybody at General Services Suite B have any knowledge of how to gain access into Suite A?
1: That's negative. We knocked, but there's a phone number on the door that we're calling, and other employees are calling a different number as well.
0: Come on.
1: Command from Engine 2, just made access. This panel is also showing all systems normal.
0: Command receive, Engine 2 gained access. Are you reporting all systems normal in Suite A?

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0: Tacoma from Engine 5. Can we confirm that this is the address for the commercial water flow? I have a combination of kind of derelict buildings and mobile homes back here, and residents report that they don't have a water system.
1: Affirmative, Engine 5. I confirmed twice with them, taking the same.
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2: Great, Steve. I've got a law enforcement rep. This is a tribal property. We got a good point of contact out here.
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0: Engine 5, Battalion 2, we're going to relocate to a potential second address with the 1221. It is Port Tacoma related. We got to get over to Alexander. We may have to go to Taylor and come back down Lincoln.
1: 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We'll be right behind you.
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BLS, sick person, Ace of Hearts, a dual family home, 5422, 34th Street Loop Northeast, aid, 3, channel A2, BLS, sick person, Ace of Hearts, a dual family home, 5422, 34th Street Loop Northeast, time 9:47.

0: Tacoma, Battalion Tucson Scene Command, 1221 Alexander. We got a single story, type 2, looks like it's 50 by 50, nothing visible, got port police on scene. This will be Alexander Command doing a 360. Engine 5, move forward, help with the investigation. Nothing showing.
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Engine 11, Channel A2, BLS, breathing problem, South 40th Street and Pacific Avenue. 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
1: 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We are currently westbound on Highway 16 at Union. If you want to put someone else on that 26 East F call.
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Letter 1, Channel A2, BLS, Overdose, East 26th Street and East F, as in Foxtrot Street. 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
1: 84, you have not been canceled. You are still on that call. Just confirming you need to be redispatched to show it on your MDC.
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0: 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We're still having MDC issues.
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Aid, 5, Channel A2, BLS, sick person, Winthrop Apartments, 776, Commerce Street, Unit 814, Aid, 5, Channel A2, BLS, sick person, Winthrop Apartments, 776, Commerce Street, Unit 814, time 11:04.

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0: 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A5, did you have traffic for Tacoma? 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

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Letter 3, Channel A2, BLS, sick person, Redwood Park Apartments Building A, as in Alpha, 3015, North Pearl Street, Unit A, as in Alpha 5, time 1134.

Engines 7, Channel A2, initial report of stroke symptoms, Park Star Center Metropolitan Park District, 3873, South 66th Street. Engine 7, Channel A2, initial report of stroke symptoms, Park Star Center Metropolitan Park District, 3873, South 66th Street, time 11:35.

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0: 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Entrance to this apartment's off the 30th.
1: 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We're about 2 months out.
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1: Tacoma from Engine 10, we are on scene of a 200 by 200, three-story, multifamily structure. Alarm sounding, people evacuated. Sounds like this is just a smoke detector in one of the hallways that is faulty. Engine 10 can handle the time to Tower 2, you can go available. 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

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Initial report of cardiac complaint, YMCA, 1002, South Pearl Street. 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

0: 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Engine 2, channel A2, initial report of allergic reaction, 3124, Valley View Terrace, time 1325.
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0: Medic 1, could you update? We have an 88-year-old male. At pinpoint pupils, blood pressure was 70 of palp initially. We have him laying down. Now he's 94 over 50. Lifts are a little cyanotic, satin at 93. Got him on 4 liters. Sats are up to 97.
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Engine 13, Channel A2, initial report of choking, 5009, North 33rd Street. 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

8, 7, Channel A2, BLS, Sick Person, Mariah Sajul Family Home, 1543, North First Street, 8, 7, Channel A2, BLS, Sick Person, Mariah Sajul Family Home, 1543, North First Street, Time 1659.